Can we get one more chorus where we absolutely lose our voices? Is that okay? Okay, it goes like this. You ready? Scream!

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1: 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Tell them make room, my body's an entree. I could turn a mad hoe into a fan. Cameras flashing, lights gon' fuck it up. Click, click, click, click, everywhere I go. Get it, can't get me, face card froze. 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